Katy Perry on BFBS, the Forces Station. We have got two more epic songs to take us up to the news. First of all, some Diana King with Shy Guy. That is a bit of a bop, isn't it? And then that Bruno Mars hit. It's just absolutely massive. It's been around for a while. It just keeps getting bigger and bigger. And I will see you in a few.

0: Brands, Vision, Vamp and I Want Your Love. And it's George Wedlake with you on BFBS The Forces Station. So here we are then at the start of a brand new week, which means there's a brand new one of these for you to work out.
1: BFBS Star Players.
0: Yeah, can you guess the identity of our